0: Sol, comunicación más allá de los sentidos.
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2: What are you looking at?
3: Nothing. Sorry, sir.
2: Finish your job and let yourself out. I'm already late for my vacation.
4: Come on, let's go.
2: Che flaco.
3: Don't know what that means.
2: Te quieres comer mi mandado.
3: So vacation, huh? All right. It'll be clean when you get back.
5: WY Records.
3: Take that guy.

0: What I see for this office is an explosion of vivid colors. But with the classic side of it, very, very Versailles. And look at those colors. They boom, they explode all over. Boom, like this.
1: I need that for tomorrow.
0: Sir, but sir, did we do this, sir? Sir, did we do this?

Thank you guys so much for watching. That was I Just Can't Stop Loving You, the English version, something that we recorded after the album was finished. And the cool part about it was that we recorded actually via Skype. So that was cool. That was the first time I actually did that. The behind the scenes video link is down below if you want to watch that. And of course, don't forget to like, share, and subscribe.

holding hands with a god. I'm a fool. Will you look at me, quivering, like a little girl?

0: yes.
1: Oh, no.
0: You hit it, Bill. You wore that shirt last year, by the way, just so you know.
2: Many guys have come to you with a line that wasn't true.